0: Yo, man.
1: Yo.
0: Open up, man.
1: Yo, what do you want, man?
0: My girl just caught me.
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1: With who?
0: The girl next door, you know?
1: Man.
0: I don't know what to do.
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1: If you had one shot, or one opportunity to seize everything you ever wanted in one moment,

Jetzt neu bei uns. Why don't you stay? 'Cause since you walked away, I'm riding through a ghost town on a Chevrolet. Why don't you stay? Nico Santos, why don't you stay? Wir